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0: This is Akashvani, the news read by Valsa Williams. Senior BJP leader Hemanta Biswa Sarma has taken oaths as the Chief Minister of Assam for a second consecutive term. Governor Lakshman Prasad Acharya administered him the oath of office and secrecy at a ceremony held at the Veterinary College ground in Kanapara, Guwahati.
1: Moi, Sri Hemanta Biswa Sarma, Ishwarar namat shapat lao je bidhir dwara stapito Bharatar sangbidhanor proti moi prokito biswas aru anugotya pohon korib.
0: Along with Dr. Sarma, four MLAs, Rameshwar Teli, Atul Bora, Charan Boro, and Ajanta Niyog were also sworn in as cabinet ministers. Prime Minister Narendra Modi, Union Home Minister Amit Shah, Defence Minister Rajnath Singh, several union ministers and chief ministers from BJP-ruled states attended the ceremony. With this, Dr. Sarma has become the first non-Congress leader in Assam to serve consecutive terms as chief minister. Prime Minister Narendra Modi has urged people to save fuel and reduce the use of foreign products to save foreign exchange amid the West Asia crisis. Addressing a function in Vadodara, Gujarat last evening, Mr. Modi reiterated his earlier appeal to revive COVID-era methods such as work from home, online classes, virtual meetings and reduced consumption of petrol and diesel.
2: पेट्रोल डीजल का उपयोग कम करें, मेट्रो का उपयोग करें, इलेक्ट्रिक बस और पब्लिक ट्रांसपोर्ट का अधिक इस्तेमाल करें, कार पुलिंग को बढ़ावा दें. ये जरूरी है कि सरकारी और प्राइवेट दोनों ही दफ्तरों में 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
0: Prime Minister Modi also reiterated his appeal to avoid buying gold until the situation returns to normal. Prime Minister Narendra Modi has hailed the decisions of the first cabinet meeting under West Bengal's newly elected Chief Minister Shubhendu Adhikari. In a social media post, the Prime Minister said the welfare of people of West Bengal is the top priority. Mr. Modi expressed happiness that the people of the state will have access to Ayushman Bharat, the world's largest healthcare scheme that ensures top quality and affordable healthcare. The Prime Minister added that the double-engine government will ensure seamless delivery of key central schemes. The state government announced several important decisions after the first cabinet meeting yesterday. Transfer of land to the border security force within 45 days for fencing the borders with Bangladesh was among the decisions. In Uttar Pradesh, an FIR has been registered in Mahoba district against Samajwadi Party MP Ajendra Singh Lodhi over alleged objectionable remarks against Prime Minister Narendra Modi. The case was lodged at Mahoba Kotwali police station following a complaint filed by BJP leader Satyendra Pratap. Police said the FIR has been registered under various sections of the Bharatiya Nyaya Sanhita. The controversy erupted after Lodhi allegedly made objectionable remarks against the Prime Minister while reacting to Mr. Modi's appeal urging people not to buy gold. The comments triggered protests by BJP workers in the state.

station following a complaint filed by BJP leader Satyendra Pratap. Police said the FIR has been registered under various sections of the Bharatiya Nyaya Sanhita. The controversy erupted after Lodhi allegedly made objectionable remarks against the Prime Minister while reacting to Mr. Modi's appeal urging people not to buy gold. The comments triggered protests by BJP workers in the state, police said. Further investigation is underway. International Nurses Day is being celebrated today, marking the birth anniversary of Florence Nightingale, the founder of modern nursing. The theme this year is Our Nurses, Our Future, Empowered Nurses Save Lives. President Draupadi Murmu today conferred the National Florence Nightingale Awards 2026 to 15 nursing professionals at a function held at Rashtrapati Bhavan. The award has been given for their outstanding contribution in the field of nursing. These prestigious awards are presented to registered nurses, midwives, auxiliary nurse midwives and lady health visitors serving across central and state governments, union territories and voluntary organizations. In IPL cricket, Gujarat Titans will take on Sunrisers Hyderabad in Ahmedabad today. The match will begin at 7:30 p.m. Indian time. Benchmark domestic equity indices were trading around 1% lower in forenoon trade today. The Sensex dropped 800 points to 75,216, while the Nifty dropped 220 points to 23,596 when reports last came in. And with that, we end this news bulletin.

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1: This is Akashwani, the news read by Valsa Williams. Senior BJP leader Hemanta Biswa Sarma today took oath as the Chief Minister of Assam for a second consecutive term. Governor Lakshman Prasad Acharya administered the oath of office and secrecy to Dr. Sarma at a ceremony held at the Veterinary College ground in Khanapara, Guwahati.
2: Moi, Sri Hemanta Biswa Sarma, Ishwaror namot shopot lao je bidhir dwara stapito Bharotor Sangbidhanor proti moi prokito biswas aru anugotyo pohon korim.
1: Along with Dr. Sarma, four MLAs were also sworn in as cabinet ministers. They include Rameshwar Teli and Ajanta Niyog from the BJP, Atul Bora from Ahom Gana Parishad, and Charan Boro from Bodoland People's Front. Prime Minister Narendra Modi and Union Home Minister Amit Shah, Defence Minister Rajnath Singh, several union ministers and chief ministers of NDA-ruled states attended the ceremony. With this, Dr. Sarma has become the first non-Congress leader in Assam to serve consecutive terms as chief minister. The National Democratic Alliance NDA returned to power for a third consecutive term in the state, securing 102 seats in the 126-member Assam Legislative Assembly. The Bharatiya Janata Party emerged as the dominant force with 82 seats, while its allies, the Ahom Gana Parishad and the Bodoland People's Front, won 10 seats each. The National Testing Agency, NTA, has decided to cancel the NEET UG 2026 examination conducted on the 3rd of this month for admission to undergraduate medical education. In a social media post, NTA informed that the decision has been taken in the interest of students and in recognition of the trust on which the national examination system rests. The agency also stated that the government has decided to refer the matter to the Central Bureau of Investigation, CBI, for a comprehensive inquiry into the allegations of paper leak. The agency said it will extend full cooperation to the Bureau and provide all materials, records and assistance required for the investigation. It said the decision was taken following inputs examined by the NTA in coordination with central agencies and investigative findings shared by law enforcement agencies. The NTA said the examination will be reconducted on dates to be notified separately. Prime Minister Narendra Modi has hailed the decisions of the first cabinet meeting under West Bengal's newly elected Chief Minister Shubhendu Adhikari. In a social media post, the Prime Minister said the welfare of people of West Bengal is the top priority. Mr. Modi expressed happiness that the people of the state will have access to Ayushman Bharat, the world's largest healthcare scheme that ensures top quality and affordable healthcare. The state government announced several important decisions after the first cabinet meeting yesterday. Transfer of land to the Border Security Force within 45 days for fencing the borders with Bangladesh was among the decisions. In Uttar Pradesh, an FIR has been registered in Mahoba district against Samajwadi

Party MP Ajayendra Singh Lodhi over alleged objectionable remarks against Prime Minister Narendra Modi. The case was lodged at Mahoba Kotwali Police Station following a complaint filed by BJP leader Satyendra Pratap. Police said the FIR has been registered under various sections of the Bharatiya Nyay Sanhita. The controversy erupted after Lodhi allegedly made objectionable remarks against the Prime Minister while reacting to Mr. Modi's appeal urging people not to buy gold. President Draupadi Murmu today conferred the National Florence Nightingale Awards 2026 to 15 nursing professionals at a function held at Rashtrapati Bhavan. The award has been given for their outstanding contribution in the field of nursing. These prestigious awards are presented to registered nurses, midwives, auxiliary nurse midwives and lady health visitors serving across central and state governments.

down. Go, go, go, go, go, go, go, go, go, go, go, go, go, go, go, go, go, go, go, go, go, go, go, go, go, go, go, go, go, go, go, go, go, go, go, go, go, go, go, go, go, go, go, go, go, go, go, go, go, go, go, go, go, go, go, go, go, go, go, go, go, go, go, go, go, go, go, go, go, go, go, go, go, go, go, go, go, go, go, go, go, go, go, go, go, go, go, go, go, go, go, go, go, go, go, go, go, go, go, go, go, go, go, go, go, go, go, go, go, go, go, go, go, go, go, go, go, go, go, go, go, go, go, go, go, go, go, go, go, go, go, go, go, go, go, go, go, go, go, go, go, go, go, go, go, go, go, go, go, go, go, go, go, go, go, go, go, go, go, go, go, go, go, go, go, go, go, go, go, go, go, go, go, go, go, go, go, go, go, go, go, go, go, go, go, go, go, go

0: Good afternoon. This is Akashvani and I am Valsa Williams with the Midday News. The headlines. NEET exam for admission to undergraduate medical education cancelled over paper leak allegations. CBI probe ordered. Himanta Biswa Sarma takes oath as Chief Minister of Assam for second consecutive term. CBI takes over probe into murder of West Bengal Chief Minister Shubhendu Adhikari's aide Chandranath Rath. President Draupadi Murmu confers National Florence Nightingale Awards on 15 nursing professionals. And in IPL cricket, Gujarat Titans to take on Sunrisers Hyderabad in Ahmedabad this evening. The National Testing Agency, NTA, has decided to cancel the NEET-UT 2026 examination conducted on the 3rd of this month for admission to undergraduate medical education. In a social media post, NTA informed that the decision has been taken in the interest of students and in recognition of the trust on which the national examination system rests. The agency also stated that the government has decided to refer the matter to the Central Bureau of Investigation for a comprehensive inquiry into the allegations of paper leak. The agency said it will extend full cooperation to the Bureau and provide all materials, records and assistance required for the investigation. It said the decision was taken following inputs examined by the NTA in coordination with central agencies and investigative findings shared by the law enforcement agencies. The NTA said the examination will be reconducted on dates to be notified separately. Registration details, candidature information and examination centres selected for the May 2026 cycle will remain unchanged and be carried forward to the reconducted examination. The agency informed that no fresh registration will be required and no additional examination fee will be levied. Senior BJP leader Himanta Biswa Sarma has taken oath as the Chief Minister of Assam for a second consecutive term. Governor Lakshman Prasad Acharya administered him the oath of office in secrecy at a ceremony held at the Veterinary College ground in Khanapara, Guwahati.
1: মই শ্রী হিমন্ত বিশ্ব শর্মা ঈশ্বরৰ নামত শপথ লওঁ যে বিধিৰ দ্বাৰা স্থাপিত ভাৰতৰ সংবিধানৰ প্ৰতি মই প্ৰকৃত বিশ্বাস আৰু আনুগত্য পোষণ কৰিম.
0: Along with Dr. Sarma, four MLAs were also sworn in as cabinet ministers. They include Rameshwar Teli and Ajanta Niyog of the BJP, Atul Bora of the Ahom Gana Parishad, and Charan Boro from the Bodoland People's Front. Prime Minister Narendra Modi, Union Home Minister Amit Shah, Defence Minister Rajnath Singh, several Union Ministers and Chief Ministers from NDA-ruled states attended the ceremony. With this, Dr. Sarma has become the first non-Congress leader in Assam to serve consecutive terms as Chief Minister. The National Democratic Alliance, NDA, returned to power for a third consecutive term in the state, securing 102 seats in the 126-member Assam Legislative Assembly. The Bharatiya Janata Party emerged as the dominant force with 82 seats, while its allies, the Ahom Gana Parishad and the Bodoland People's Front, won 10 seats each. The Central Bureau of Investigation, CBI, has taken over the investigation into the murder of Chandranath Rath, personal aide to West Bengal Chief Minister Shubhendu Adhikari. Acting on a recommendation from the state police, the agency officially took over the probe into the case today. In a statement, the CBI said a special investigation team will be formed under the supervision of the Joint Director of its Kolkata zone.

0: Meanwhile, the state police are preparing to hand over the case diary to the agency. A CBI team is likely to visit Madhyam Gram police station and inspect the crime scene later today. Meanwhile, the CBI has formed a 7-member team led by DIG Pankaj Singh to conduct the investigation. In West Bengal, a division bench of the Calcutta High Court comprising Justices Rajashekhar Mwantha and Rai Chattopadhyay has stepped aside from hearing the RG Kaur rape and murder case. During today's hearing, the CBI submitted a progress report in a sealed envelope. Counsel for the victim's family alleged that no fresh investigation had been carried out by the agency. Justice Mwantha observed that adequate time could not be devoted to the case due to other pending matters and directed that it be referred to the Chief Justice, suggesting that a commission could be formed if necessary. Prime Minister Narendra Modi has hailed the decisions of the first cabinet meeting under West Bengal's newly elected Chief Minister Shubhendu Adhikari. In a social media post, the Prime Minister said, "The welfare of people of West Bengal is their top priority." Mr. Modi expressed happiness that the people of the state will have access to Ayushman Bharat, the world's largest healthcare scheme that ensures top quality and affordable healthcare. The Prime Minister added that the double-engine government will ensure seamless delivery of key central schemes. The state government announced several important decisions after the first cabinet meeting yesterday. Transfer of land to the Border Security Force within 45 days for fencing the borders with Bangladesh was among the decisions. Petroleum and Natural Gas Minister Hardeep Singh Puri today said India has increased its domestic LPG production from nearly 36,000 tonnes per day to 54,000 tonnes amid the West Asia conflict. The minister said this while addressing the annual Business Summit 2026 in New Delhi. The minister said, while many nations have faced skyrocketing prices and fuel shortages over the last few months, India has managed to keep domestic prices relatively stable. He said the country maintains a buffer stock of 60 days for crude oil and LNG and 45 days for LPG, ensuring there is no immediate threat of a shortage. Mr. Puri further urged industry leaders and its constituents to shift from LPG to LNG and move towards green energy.
1: Our LPG, the cylinder gas which you use in kitchens, about 60% used to come from the Strait of Hormuz. Now we had to make arrangements. I'm amazed at what we were able to do. Our domestic production of LPG prior to the crisis was 35 or 36,000 metric tons per day. We ramped up our domestic production from 36 to 54,000 metric tons. This by itself is a mind-boggling thing.
0: This is Akashwani giving you the news. For quick news updates round the clock, follow us on our X handle at AIR News Alerts. 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International Nurses Day is being celebrated today, marking the birth anniversary of Florence Nightingale, the founder of modern nursing. The day recognizes the essential role of nurses in patient care, community health, and economic development. The theme for International Nurses Day this year is Our Nurses, Our Future, Empowered Nurses Save Lives. It highlights the need for better support, safety, and resources for nursing professionals globally. On the occasion, President Draupadi Murmu conferred the National Florence Nightingale Awards 2026 on 15 nursing professionals at a function held at Rashtrapati Bhavan. In her message, President Murmu stated that this occasion is a fitting tribute to the invaluable contribution of nursing personnel and healthcare professionals who serve the nation with compassion and unwavering dedication. She said, "Nursing personnel exemplify the highest standards of service and play a crucial role in delivering quality health care, often in the most challenging circumstances." The President commended all the awardees for their inspiring devotion to duty and their tireless efforts in upholding the highest standards of patient care. Union Minister for Health and Family Welfare Jagat Prakash Nadda, Ministers of State for Health Pratap Rao Jadhav and other senior officials were present on the occasion. The National Florence Nightingale Award was instituted by the Ministry of Health and Family Welfare in 1973 as a mark of recognition for the meritorious services rendered by the nurses and nursing professionals to

0: Prime Minister Narendra Modi will be on a five-nation tour to the United Arab Emirates, the Netherlands, Sweden, Norway and Italy from Friday. Our correspondent brings us the details of the Prime Minister's visit.
1: On the first leg of his five-nation visit, Mr. Modi will reach UAE on Friday, where he will meet the President, Sheikh Mohammed bin Zayed Al Nahyan. The two leaders will exchange views on bilateral issues in

0: on bilateral issues, in particular energy cooperation as well as regional and international issues of mutual interest. Then the Prime Minister will reach Netherlands on Friday and call on King William Alexander and Queen Maxima. For the third leg of the visit, Mr. Modi will travel to Gothenburg, Sweden on Sunday and hold bilateral talks with his Swedish counterpart Ulf Kristersson. As part of the final leg of his visit, the Prime Minister will undertake an official visit to Italy on Tuesday. With Anupam Mishra, Rishu Jaiswal, Akashvani News, Delhi.
1: Tamil Nadu Chief Minister C. Joseph Vijay has ordered the closure of 717 Tasmac, Tamil Nadu State Marketing Corporation, retail liquor shops located near schools, colleges, places of worship and bus stands. In a statement, the state government said 4,675 retail liquor shops are operating under it. It said out of these 717 shops functioning within 500 meters of schools, colleges, places of worship and bus terminals have been ordered to be closed within 2 weeks. TVK legislator JCD Prabhakar has been unanimously elected as Tamil Nadu Assembly Speaker. Pro Tem Speaker MV Karupaya announced Mr. Prabhakar's election after Chief Minister Joseph Vijay proposed his name, which was seconded by party's floor leader K.A. Sengotan. The Speaker also allowed AIADMK breakaway faction leader S.P. Velumani to speak in the assembly. 30 AIADMK MLAs have elected him as the leader of the legislature party, while former Chief Minister Edappadi K. Palanisamy has reportedly secured the support of 17 MLAs. The TVK government is scheduled to prove its majority in the assembly during the floor test tomorrow. A US-based media has reported that Pakistan quietly permitted Iranian military aircraft to be stationed at its air bases during the recent conflict between Iran and the United States, despite publicly portraying itself as a mediator to end the war between Tehran and Washington. The report said some Iranian aircraft were parked at Pakistan's Nur Khan Air Force Base near Rawalpindi, a key military facility, to safeguard its aviation and military assets from possible American strikes during the conflict. Reacting to this, Republican Senator Lindsey Graham called for a complete re-evaluation of Pakistan's role as a mediator to end the U.S.-Iran war that broke out on the 28th of February and has been put on pause since the 8th of April. British Prime Minister Keir Starmer is facing mounting pressure from within his own Labour Party. More than 60 Labour MPs are reportedly urging him to set a timetable for stepping down. The demand follows the party's poor performance in recent local elections across England and Wales. According to media reports, several Labour lawmakers have privately and publicly called for a change in leadership amid fears that Prime Minister Starmer's leadership could hurt the party's prospects ahead of the next general election. Responding to the calls to quit, the UK Prime Minister pledged that he would prove his doubters wrong. Mr. Starmer said this while giving a speech in London. Back home, benchmark domestic equity indices declined around 1.4% in the afternoon session today. The Sensex plunged 1,048 points to 74,967, while the Nifty shed 305 points to 23,511 when reports last came in. The broader market at the National Stock Exchange also declined. The India Meteorological Department, IMD, has forecast heat wave conditions at isolated places over Gujarat, Madhya Maharashtra, Marathwada, Rajasthan and West Madhya Pradesh till tomorrow. The Met Department has issued an orange-coloured warning for heavy to very heavy rainfall over Assam and Meghalaya and also predicted heavy rainfall conditions over Arunachal Pradesh, Sub-Himalayan, West Bengal and Sikkim tomorrow. Bihar and Uttarakhand are also likely to witness thunder squall with wind speed reaching up to 60 kilometres per hour tomorrow. Meanwhile, warm night conditions are expected to prevail at isolated places over Rajasthan throughout this week. In IPL cricket, Gujarat Titans will take on Sunrisers Hyderabad in Ahmedabad today. The match will begin at 7:30 p.m. Indian time. And now before we end the bulletin, the headlines once again. NEET exam for admission to undergraduate medical education cancelled over paper leak allegations, CBI probe ordered. Himanta Biswa Sarma takes oath as Chief Minister of Assam for second consecutive term. CBI takes over probe into murder of West Bengal Chief Minister Shubhendu Adhikari's aide, Chandranath Roth. President Draupadi Murmu confers National Florence Nightingale Awards

0: This is Akashvani, the news read by Naresh Mago. India will host the BRICS foreign ministers meeting on the 14th and 15th of this month. The meeting will be chaired by External Affairs Minister Dr. S. Jaishankar. Briefing the media in New Delhi today, External Affairs Ministry spokesperson Randhir Jaiswal said that BRICS foreign ministers and heads of delegations from member and partner countries will participate in the meeting. He added that they will also call on Prime Minister Narendra Modi. Mr. Jaiswal said that during the meeting, the foreign ministers of BRICS member countries will exchange views on global and regional issues of mutual interest.
1: On the 14th and 15th of this month, the BRICS foreign ministers meeting is being held, which we are chairing. The Prime Minister's first stop will be the United Arab Emirates. Apart from that, the other four countries to be visited are Norway, Sweden, Italy and Netherlands.
0: Commerce and Industry Minister Piyush Goyal has said that India is capable of strengthening itself against all obstacles, be they economic, technological or geopolitical. Speaking at the CII Annual Business Summit 2026 in New Delhi, he said that the world is facing crises every day due to fragmented geopolitical and business conditions, but India has consistently converted adversity into opportunity. Referring to International Monetary Fund standards, he said that the country currently has foreign exchange reserves sufficient to cover nearly 11 months of imports, placing the country in a very strong position globally. Highlighting the Indian economic fundamentals as robust, Mr. Goyal stated that the country has never buckled under pressure and has always emerged stronger during challenging times. The National Testing Agency, NTA, has decided to cancel the NEET UG 2026 examination conducted on the 3rd of this month for admission to undergraduate medical education. In a social media post, the NTA informed that this decision has been made in the interest of students and in recognition of the trust on which the national examination system rests. The agency also stated that the government has decided to refer the matter to the Central Bureau of Investigation.

0: Commission for a comprehensive inquiry into the allegations of Paper Lake. The agency said it will extend full cooperation to the Bureau and provide all materials, records, and assistance required for the investigation. It said the decision was made following the inputs examined by the NTA in coordination with central agencies and investigative findings shared by law enforcement agencies. The NTA said the examination will be reconducted on dates to be notified separately. Registration details, candidature information, and examination centers selected for the May 2026 cycle will remain unchanged and be carried forward to the reconducted examination. The agency informed that no fresh registration will be required and no additional examination fee will be levied. Senior BJP leader Hemanta Biswa Sarma has taken oath as the Chief Minister of Assam for a second consecutive term. Governor Lakshman Prasad Acharya administered him the oath of office in secrecy at a ceremony held at the Veterinary College ground in Khanapara, Guwahati. Along with Dr. Sarma, four MLAs were also sworn in as cabinet ministers. They include Rameshwar Teli and Ajanta Nyog from the BJP, Atul Bora from Ahom Gana Parishad, and Charan Bora from Bodoland People's Front. Prime Minister Narendra Modi, Union Home Minister Amit Shah, Defence Minister Rajnath Singh, several union ministers and chief ministers from the NDA-ruled states attended the ceremony. Chief Justice of India Surya Kant has announced to constitute a high-powered committee headed by Supreme Court Justice Arvind Kumar to prepare a blueprint for the modernization of courts across the country and secure a government allocation of 40 to 50,000 crore rupees for the purpose. The Judicial Infrastructure Advisory Committee will address infrastructural deficiencies in courts through substantial financial support from the government. The committee has been tasked with submitting its detailed findings and funding requirements to Sanjeev Sanyal, a member of the Prime Minister's Economic Advisory Council, by 31st August this year. In IPL cricket, Gujarat Titans will take on Sunrisers Hyderabad in Ahmedabad today. The match will begin at 7:30 p.m. Indian time. And that is the end of this news bulletin.
1: Media me vika di Akashwani Kargilin. 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